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1: 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I'm having a beer now. It's 12:30. I was going to open that fucking baby. I'm not fucking drinking that shit. Why not?
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across the USA. Plucked her eyebrows on the way, shaved her legs, and then he was a she. She says, hey babe, take a walk on the wild side.

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What's so amazing about really deep thoughts? Boy, you best pray that I bleed real soon.

What's going on? You are tuned in to Elsewhere Radio, where we got all rhythm, no algorithm. And if you're ready to take flight into the great unknown, I've got something new just for you. So strap in and stay tuned for the best in

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0: refuge. 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

0: club nights at Whelan's of Wexford Street. 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

Now listen, big shot. They'll tell you what time you get up in the morning and what time you go to bed at night. They'll tell you what you eat, what kind of clothes you can wear, what you drink. They'll even tell you the morning paper you can read.

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0: Club Nights at Whelan's of Wexford Street. 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

Peepradio.com, playing the music we like. It's Anne-Marie Walsh here, taking you through now till 9 o'clock. This is the Departure Lounge, kicking things off in this hour. T-Rex, Pearl Jam in the middle, and just there, that is new from Courtney Barnett, One Thing at a Time. Hope you're doing really, really well today, and thanks so much for joining us here in the wonderful world of 8radio.com. In this hour coming up, I have new releases from Finn Fury, Man, Woman, Chainsaw. Sentimental Tourists are on the way too, Brick Nasty, and I'm going to be looking at what's coming up gig-wise and in music news too. And I'm going to be remembering Kat Dowling, who passed away recently. All right, coming up in just a few minutes, I'm going to have REM, but right now, this is Mateel on 8radio.com.

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Simon and Garfunkel on 8radio.com from their fifth and final album, Bridge Over Troubled Waters, released back in 1970. Hope you enjoy that. REM before that, and then up first, Mateel on 8 Radio and Those Words. I want to play you something new now from The Sentimental Tourist. That is Paul Page and Dave Long together, and they released their album Without Love We Expire back earlier on in the summer, and they're going to be playing their first and only live gig of 2026 in October. I'll tell you more about that in a few minutes, but first let's hear something new from them. It's called When the Moment Comes.

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0: 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New music sandwich for you right there. That is Interpol, See Out Loud, new from them. Sandwiched in the middle, an absolute gem, Beastie Boys, Intergalactic. And then up first, The Sentimental Tourists and new music from them called When the Moment Comes. And you'll find that on their debut album. And they're going to be doing their first and only live gig of the year at Whelan's in Dublin on October 31st. Tickets are on sale for that one right now. It's Anne-Marie Welch here on 8radio.com. Remember, you can follow us on socials at 8Radio Ireland, and we'd really love if you would seek us out and also tell a friend as well. 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

0: Club nights at Whelan's of Wexford Street. 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

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That sounds very nice, doesn't it? That's Finn Fury on 8radio.com and Move Closer. They're there in the middle with Infected, playing that in honour of the fact that Matt Johnson from the band, it was his birthday yesterday, he was 65, born in London back in 1961. And then before that I played new music from Brick Nasty. The tune is out now, it's called Bobinov, and they are going to be playing at Dalyman Park, at the Farewell to Dalyman Park series of gigs. You can catch them there on the 12th of September. Stick that in your gig going diary. Anne-Marie Walsh here, and I was saying to you at the start of the show that I was going to remember Kat Dowling on the show tonight, and I wasn't here last weekend, I was away, so I'm kind of playing catch up. But Kat passed away so very sadly just about 10 days ago or so, and we were all of course devastated to hear of her sad passing. She was a really sweet and wonderful person. She had a great sense of humour, and she was really great crack. She's a Kilkenny cat like myself, a fantastic musician and a really sweet and lovely person. So let's remember her here on 8radio.com. Here she is with Alpha States.

Alpha States on 8radio.com, and sometimes featuring Kat Dowling on gorgeous vocals. And I'll be remembering Kat by playing a couple of more tunes from her in all her various guises on the show tonight in the next 2 hours or so. Anne-Marie Walsh here with you on 8radio.com, and this is new from Man Woman Chainsaw. They're coming in to play a show, two shows in fact, in Ireland. They're going to be in the Ulster Sports Club in Belfast on the 19th of September, and on the 20th they're in Dublin in Whelan's playing live music in support of their new album Cannonball, which is out now. And this is new from them. It's called Something Else to Give on 8 Radio.

0: Performing live at Whelan's of Wexford Street, Mount Pyrus play upstairs on Saturday, August 22nd, and Cy Schroeder and Fiacra Lennon play Little Whelan's on Sunday, August 23rd. Crowboys play the main venue on Tuesday, August 25th, while Day We Ran are upstairs on the same night. The Leon Stacks Equation play a late night gig on Thursday, August 27th in the main venue, and White Denim play the main room on Friday, August 28th. Way Dynamic plays the main venue on Sunday, August 30th, and the Alalas play Monday, the 31st of August, also in the main room. For full details and to book tickets, head to whelanslive.com or follow us on social.
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music we like. Three kicking off this hour in a row. Up first, you heard Death Cab for Cutie. New music from them called Pep Talk. The Clash in the middle, and just there, that's Beach Bunny and Cloud Nine. Good evening, if you've just joined me, I'm Anne-Marie Walsh here with you till 9 o'clock, 6 to 9 p.m. Sunday evenings with this here show. This is The Departure Lounge, where I bring you lots of new music, some gig news, some music news too, a couple of tunes from birthday, from artists blown out, some birthday candles, and lots more, lots of vintage tracks as well. On the way in this hour, I've got new releases from Pip Blom, Kieran Gribben, Julia Jacqueline. I'll have a track from an artist celebrating a birthday today, and I'll be playing lots and lots of amazing indie vintage tracks that you'll be going, I haven't heard that one in a long time. So keep your ears on standby. All right, I'm going to play a tune. Speaking of vintage indie, I am in a band, as some of you might know. We're called Novatone, and we were supporting Mundy in the Sea Church in Ballycotton. Absolutely gorgeous venue, and we were down there in December, I think it was, of last year, or late November it actually was, of last year. And Mundy got us up for the encore as well, where he did a version of this tune from Primal Scream, and we had so much fun. This is Moving On Up on 8radio.com.

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Julia Jacqueline in the middle, new music from her out now. It's called Get Away From Me, I Think I Love You Soon. And Primal Screen up first in those three. 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It's as simple as that. All right, playing you new music right now from an artist called Kieran Gribben. I had never actually heard of him until I heard this track, which is kind of mad because he co-wrote Celebration, that track for Madonna, and he also toured the world as the frontman with INXS. He's an Irish artist, and this is new music from him.

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Sunshine on My Back, The Charlatans before that, and then up first, new music from Kieran Gribben. The tune is called Tighten Up the Knot. And Kieran is going to be playing a couple of shows. 30th of August, you can see him at the Square Fest in Derry. And then he's playing the 6th of September in Whelan's in Dublin. And I was telling you earlier that he co-wrote Celebration, that tune for Madonna. And speaking of Madonna, it is her birthday today. She's 68.

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Pip Blom, the tune is Ours 2026. Suzanne Vega before that, and then up first in those three, Madonna and Ray of Light. It is her birthday today, 68 years old, born in Bay City in Michigan in 1958. We wish her many more happy days. All right, we have got a pair of tickets to give away to see Whole Lotta Zepp and special guests live at the Three Olympia Theatre in Dublin on Saturday, 3rd of October 2026. Do you fancy being there? It's very easy to enter. All you have to do is WhatsApp Zepp, ZEPP, and your name and location to 083 888 888, or tag your gig buddy in the comments on our social posts and share the posts. And you can enter as often as you like. 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And good luck to you, Whole Lotta Zepp. That is going to be a really amazing show. All right, it's Anne-Marie Walsh here with you till 9 o'clock. I'm going to play new music from May Kay in a moment. Right now, this is Fleet Foxes.

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1: 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Caroline Keane and band play the 13th of August, while Rattling Ark play upstairs on the same night as part of Whelan's Trad and Folk Festival 2026. 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

Apollo 440 on 8radio.com, Florence and the Machine, and then kicking things off in this hour. Up first, you heard Soul Wax, new music from them, Perfect We Are Not is the name of the track. It's Sunday evening, it's the Departure Lounge. I'm Anne-Marie Walsh here with you till 9 o'clock. Hope you're having a really good one. Thanks for pointing your ears in our direction. And in this hour, I've new releases lined up for you. Blonde Shell, Django Django, Kieron Quigley, and new music from Blonde Shell on the way as well. Lots of dips into our vintage indie library, and another tune from an artist blown out, some birthday candles, and one more track to remember, Cat Dowling. 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

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The track is called Carry On Without Me. It's from Reluctant Bob and the Lonely Lovers. Radiohead before that, and The Shins leading the way in those three, and The Great Divide. All right, I want to play a tune from an artist who is blowing out some birthday candles, and it is the singer from this band. He's going to be 73, Kevin Rowlands from Dexy's Midnight Runners.

Radio.com and Mercury hit a high. The Mercury has certainly been hitting lots of highs in Ireland and across Europe over the last while. Absolutely boiling days and boiling nights too. The Jags before that, Back of My Hand, and Dexy's Midnight Runners. And I'm playing that in honour of the fact that Kevin Rowland from Dexy's, it is his birthday tomorrow. He's going to be 73, born in 1953 in Wolverhampton in the UK. And Dexy's are going to be playing Irish gigs in November. They're playing shows in Dublin, Galway and Belfast. Tickets are on sale for that right now. All right, let's play new homegrown sounds right now. This is Kieran Quigley and this is a track from his EP, Is This a Problem, Darling, which is out right now.

That's Blonde Shell and Violins. Gorgeous track, Prefab, Sprout before that, and then up first, new tune from an Irish artist, Kieran Quigley, and the track is out now. It's called I've Got Drugs, and he's going to be playing a headline show in Whelan's on October the 10th, and I was telling you that his EP is out now. It's called Is This a Problem, Darling? It's Anne-Marie Welch here with you for another few minutes till 9 o'clock, and I'm paying tribute on the show this evening to fellow Kilkenny cat and an amazing musician and just an all-round lovely, lovely person, Cat Dowling, who passed away so very sadly recently. And I was telling you that I did some

PR work with Kat back in the day, and I was looking back on a press quote that Kat gave me for the release of her single Freedom in 2021, and it turns out, according to her family, that Freedom was Kat's favourite song. So I just want to share this quote with you that Kat gave me, because I really think it kind of sums her up so beautifully. I wrote Freedom just after the birth of my second child. It was the early hours of the morning and he was sleeping on my chest. The days had no plan and I loved those quiet hours in the dead of the night when the world slept. The lines and the melody landed together. I didn't know where they came from at the time, but now they make sense. It's a song about being free to be the person we're born to be without the baggage and shackles of what went before us. And Kat, I really think, lived her life the way that she wanted to. She was so incredibly unique.

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It's called Cameos, Elvis Costello, and then up first, Freedom from Kat Dowling. I hope you enjoyed all the tracks that I shared with you. To remember Kat Dowling on the Departure Lounge tonight, may she rest in peace. Our deepest condolences to all of her family and her friends and everybody who loved and admired her. All right, it's time for me to go. I'm Anne-Marie Walsh. Thank you so much for joining me here on 8radio.com. Our own Ruth is up next with the 8 song Shuffle, and do remember to enter our brilliant competition to see Whole Lotta Zep in 3 Olympia. The details are up on our website at the moment. I'll be back with you next Sunday. Mind yourselves out there. Slán.

0: Performing live at Whelan's of Wexford Street, Mount Pyrus play upstairs on Saturday, August 22nd, and Cy Schroeder and Fiacra Lennon play Little Whelan's on Sunday, August 23rd. Crowboys play the main venue on Tuesday, August 25th, while Day We Ran are upstairs on the same night. The Leon Stacks Equation play a late night gig on Thursday, August 27th in the main venue, and White Denim play the main room on Friday, August 28th. Way Dynamic plays the main venue on Sunday, August 30th, and the Alalas play Monday, the 31st of August, also in the main room. For full details and to book tickets, head to whelanslive.com or follow us on social.
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Frank and Walters, This Is Not a Song. Robert John Ardiff, Tightrope Walker, just before that one. Hello, how are you doing? I hope you're having a terrific week. My name is Paul Lenski. You're listening to 8radio.com. It is Wednesday, the 19th of August. As summer draws to an end, I'm with you for the next couple of hours. I don't know why I said that. That sounded really depressing. I'm with you for the next couple of hours, and this won't be depressing. Loads of great tunes on the way from the likes of Santa Gold coming up soon. I've got Guided by Voices, I've got Justice, Brick Nasty, Decap for Cutie, all coming up. If you'd like to get in touch, 083-8888-888, that is on text or WhatsApp at 8Radio Ireland. Across all social is where you can find me for the next couple of hours. Up next, I've got the latest tune from Interpol. This is See Out Loud.

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Guided by Voices, Mr. Child, AMAC, before that with Love Free and Santa Gold, LES artists. This is 8radio.com, Paul Linsky with you on this Wednesday afternoon. Up next, I've got a tune from Death Cab for Cutie. This is Pepto.

Classic song, Tom Petty, Learning to Fly. Before that, we had Orla Gartland with Pretending, and Justice, if you're in France, or, you know, that's the way they're supposed to be pronounced, with Dance. 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Paul and Skew with you on this Wednesday afternoon. And our socials are at 8radio Ireland across all of them. And we've got a competition at the moment running. So if we've got two tickets to give away, A Celebration of Grace, the songs of Jeff Buckley, performed by Slow Pilot at the Tree Olympia Theatre in Dublin on Saturday the 6th of September this year. So a couple of weeks' time. To enter, go to our socials, like the post, follow us, share the post, or WhatsApp Jeff and your name and location to 083-888-888, and enter as often as you like, really. That's the details for it. 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

Foo Fighters, Everlong, from The Colour and the Shape, which I haven't listened to in a good long while. Might have to dip in again. Before that, we had Kings of Leon with Echoing. 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Paul Linsky with you, taking us up to 3 o'clock. We've got Pip Bloom with Hours 2026 and The Stone Roses with Waterfall.

Some classic enough Weezer there from the Green album. That one is Island in the Sun. Before that, we had Soul Wax, Perfect We Are Not, and that is kicking off the second hour of the show today. You're listening to myself, Paul Eskey. 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If you'd like to get in touch, 083-888-888, that is on text or WhatsApp at 8Radio World. Across all social is where you can find me as well for the next hour. I've got great tracks on the show this hour. I've got Django Django, Thin Lizzy, De La Soul, The Kinks, Sonic Youth, all on the way. And up next, I've got probably at least my... it is probably my favourite band ever. This is The Clash, I Fall the Law.

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It is Paul Linsky with you on this Wednesday afternoon. Up next, I've got a cracking track from the Kinks. This is Victoria.

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is Paul Linsky with you on this Wednesday, this August Wednesday afternoon. I'd just like to remind you as well that, like, at 8radio.com, great shows go out all the time, and you might not have enough hours in the day to give them a listen, but if you missed any of them, you can go to our website, 8radio.com, or you can go to the App Store and get the free app, 8 Radio Live, for your smartphone. 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So if you missed Dan McDermott, Simon Marr, Ruth O'Connor, Gooey, John Loftus, anyone here at the station, check that out, and you can get some tunes for a playlist. 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

New tune there from Dublon featuring Ezra Furman and I'm Glad We Broke Up. Before that we have Get Cape, Wear Cape, Fly, the chronicles of a bohemian teenager. And yeah, that is pretty much it for me today. Thanks a million for tuning in. I would just like to mention one more time, there's a competition going ahead at 8radio.com. Two tickets to go to A Celebration of Grace, the songs of Jeff Buckley performed by Slow Pilot in the Olympia on Sunday the 6th of September. 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Enter as often as you like. Best of luck on that one. And that is pretty much it for me. I'm back on Monday night from 9 p.m. with the Clampdown, so tune into that if you fancy it. And yeah, there's nowhere else on planet Earth you'll get the best new music first. It is 8radio.com. Two old school brilliant tracks taking us up to 4 o'clock on this Wednesday. I've got De La Soul with Me, Myself and I, and Thin Lizzy. This is Jailbreak. Have a great rest of your week. Good luck.

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0: Club nights at Whelan's of Wexford Street. 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

AHRadio.com. I'm Steve Conway with you for the next hour with an A to Z of great tracks. Just heard Hawkwind there, Silver Machine. Coming up in this edition, we have Travis with Stevie Wonder, Transvision Vamp. And right now, an Icelandic act from the end of the 1990s. Long gone and forgotten now, but from their album G, this is Bellatrix and Silver Light.

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it's a great show when we're less than 20 minutes in, and we've already had both Hawkwind and Rainbow, as well as, of course, Robert Palmer with Simply Irresistible and Strawberry Switchblade. Remember them from 1985, Since Yesterday. 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Continuing in a 1980s vein now, through the letter S, Pete Wiley and Sinful.

Sandy Posey, Single Girl, and I include that not just because it was a big, big hit in the 1960s, but to show just how much songwriting has changed over those decades. A single girl needs a sweet, loving man to lean on. I'm not sure you would have anybody writing those lyrics these days. Travis, before that, Sing, and of course we started off with Pete Wiley, Sinful. We are 8 Radio. Here's Stevie Wonder.

Wendy James and Transvision Vamp really livened up the latter end of the 1980s. That was Sister Moon. And before that, we had America's Sister, Golden Hair. This is H Radio, A to Z of great tracks, going alphabetically by track title through the finest music of the last 8 decades. Here is a track from an album now that was really big for me in the summer of 1984. I was 19 going on 20 and I had just emigrated from Dublin and I'd moved over to London and I was temporarily staying for a couple of months in a tiny little box room in my aunt's house in Harrow in North London, and I was working in Southwest London. I had a long commute every day and I had a little tape recorder and I bought this particular album, Thompson Twins, Into the Gap, because I really liked the song You Take Me Up. I'd been working for a computer company in Dublin and felt criminally underpaid. And, you know, the lyrics about working hard at machines kind of resonated with me. So there I was, all on my own in London. And I was playing this album over and over again through the hot summer of 1984. And this track is one that sticks with me from it. It's Sister of Mercy from Thompson Twins.

That was Bebop Deluxe, Sister Seagull. What a great track that was. That's just about it for this edition of an A to Z of great tracks. Be back with you next week for more. Up next Wednesday evening, John Loftus, Sounds from a Green World. Or Saturday morning, it's Cliff Harding. Different class and a whole host of live presenters right through the weekend here on 8 Radio. I'm going to leave you with Annie Lennox and Aretha Franklin. Sisters are doing it for themselves. Take care, enjoy the rest of your day, and stay tuned, if you can, to 8radio.com.

0: Performing live at Whelan's of Wexford Street, Mount Pyrus play upstairs on Saturday, August 22nd, and Cy Schroeder and Fiacra Lennon play Little Whelan's on Sunday, August 23rd. Crowboys play the main venue on Tuesday, August 25th, while Day We Ran are upstairs on the same night. The Leon Stacks Equation play a late night gig on Thursday, August 27th in the main venue, and White Denim play the main room on Friday, August 28th. Way Dynamic plays the main venue on Sunday, August 30th, and the Alalas play Monday, the 31st of August, also in the main room. For full details and to book tickets, head to whelanslive.com or follow us on social.
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And you're very welcome to this week's show. John Loftus with you once again with 2 hours of great Irish music. Coming up on the show today, I have new music from Conor Furlong, from Gurriers, Sugaboo, Shakalak, McGrath, Gelia Arad, and loads more. We'll also have a couple of more tracks from my album of the month for August, which is Affirmations from A Really Good Time, Lines of Gold from Swords, our Heimshake album, and we will be having some more random greenery. But we start off with a brand new single from Jazzy. This is a cracking tune. It is called My People.

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0: eRadio.com playing you the best new music first, and that is classy stuff from Abby Kulabaye. It's called It's Too Late. And before her, we had Reggie teaming up with Tiny Tempa on a track called Heaven or Hell. And if you're wondering what new music we're loving here on eRadio.com, make sure to check out the eRadio.com new music playlist, which you'll find on Tidal and Spotify. 2 hours of great, great tunes for you to enjoy whenever you like. But it's Random Greenery time now, and this week our tentative link between all three tracks is the spoken word. And we start off with Dottie and Mary Keane's Introduction.
1: When we were in our young days, we had several boyfriends, you know. And you'd have them maybe for just going to dances with, and there'd be no more about it. But sure, didn't we think we were got under the handicap of Charles? 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

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Left it in a field to burn tomorrow or the next day in art's name. Film the flames as they dance and sway. Repeat on film the makeup of our estates, and like it always would, we returned 2 days after the charred wood on a couch that had already been burned. As I pen this fire tertia with a car parked right outside my window, I push outside to the bright heat, sparks lit to the street, and to me, I just want to text you a photo and say this looks just like that Mount Kimby video we always watched. Nothing is real and you're not here, vacuous flames just

the two Robbies that play for days during breaks and then sit round me ma's place on MySpace. Pasta for dinner as we fill the plates. One of us got some idea, thought it'd be great to set a t-shirt to blaze inside our wooden shed and instead learned our mistakes with great haste. And I blasted the kid with the spray of a fire extinguisher till the sound of flames made way for the weight of what are we doing, fuck's sake. The place looking white as Christmas Day, but

This is the community that is Irish and English, which can be hard to distinguish, but just don't call me British. This is the community where our gales tip the scales for years on these shores, as countless scores invaded somewhat for to settle scores and for what? For to take the shilling, for to send it home over the phone. This is the community with a shared ancestry. Admission for some is blasphemy. Time we embrace our mixed tapestry. This is the community that has sinned, but is not simian-like. We'd punch the head off Aesop if you saw those pear-soaked lies. We're made for the banter, at the heart of the matter. Have a black humour and history, thanks to the rain matter. No blacks, no dogs, this community slept in digs. While it dug tunnels through the London clay, you'd recall hares running free in the Wicklow Mountains, wild geese flying and foxes at play. This is the community whose navvies were away, building up and tearing England down for half a crown. What a frowns in the Queen, I mean, she shook Martin's hand after Mountbatten, while bombs flattened stations, homes and horses. This is the community shouting at race courses, while reinforcing stereotypes by trading on the notion and squeezing the pipes. This is the community green, white and orange.

Brexit, our borders and broader issues are at stake. This is the community that's been asked to retake Nice referendums. Ah, you will, yeah, go on, go on, go on. This is the community that hears Shane McGowan singing that song Dirty Old Town and drink the Salford and Tipperary simultaneously. This is the community that can't go without Barry's or Lyons. Go away with your peachy tips and don't get us started on the crisps. And don't make me say potato either after Trevelyan being a tea leafer or 33 and a third. All right, Governor, this is the community that's on the dog and bone to the old China back home.

pass Mars and the Thames. This community forgets the TH as unknown names join the diaspora. The disappeared. This community has been feared. We've been to hell. So we sang Danny Boy and prayed for those in Grenfell. And remember 77, as the time ticks in Big Ben, we look to the future with hope, with an understanding of heritage, embracing cultural inheritance. This is the community trying to heal. Speak the cupola focal, share the mehel. We've given more than we've taken, and we're more than plastic paddies, crying games, gypsy weddings, coffin chips and Murphy's Law. We've scored in the Premiership, got a grand slam in Twickenham. This community doesn't want an MBE, CBE, OBE or knighthood. We just want to live and love on this land with you. We just want to recognise that others the world overdue too. As some build walls, we hope for bridges and cheap Ryanair flights, as some go missing even under bright lights. And oh, I'm missing you, we give all for the price of a flight. And oh, I'm missing you, under Piccadilly's neon.

0: Wonderful stuff there from Stephen James Smith. That is This Community. We also had For Those I Love and You Stayed. Of course, we kicked off with Mary Keane's introduction from Dahi. So a wonderful random greenery this week, I think you'll agree. And of course, that feature is inspired by the 8-song shuffle, which you can enjoy every Sunday night at 9 o'clock here on AreaRadio.com, where either Ruth or the Bassman Samar pick 8 songs with a particular theme. And you can also get your suggestions in for those. Keep an eye out on the socials for this week's theme and bag in your suggestions to the lads, and you never know, they might pick yours. Gorgeous new single now for you from Galia Arad. This is That Was That.
1: 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It was a week after we met when I asked. You pulled a raincoat over my head. This is a real little thing that we have. And that was that.

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I know that it's late. Are you there? It's just gotten so dark and I'm scared. 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

Love a new single there from Evie B. That is called Make It Real. Before Evie, we had McGrath, or whatever way you want to pronounce it yourself. McGrath. It's definitely McGrath. What am I saying McGrath for? I don't know. Sorry. And his latest single is called Home. So it is. Now, it is competition time on aerita.com. We've got a pair of tickets to give away to Whole Lotta Zep. Which is taking place in the Olympia Theatre on the 3rd of October. And if you want to be there, then WhatsApp Zep and your name to 0838 888 888. Make sure to put in your location as well. Or you can get involved on the socials at 8 Radio Ireland. Make sure to tag your gig buddy. You can enter as many times as you like and in whatever way you like as well. So best of luck to everybody entering that comp. New music now from a debutante on the show. This is Sugar Boo and Shackles.

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1: Check out the star of dub, down to gaze again. The head tilt, take in the quilt of that vast amaze again. To graze again in that border free, fabulous heavenly field. Eyes peeled, revealed, constellations previously concealed.

Loving that from Swimming Pool, that is Still Blessed. And before Swimming Pool, we had Shakalak and Bicky, a track that would have fitted nicely in our Random Greenery feature earlier. Now, if you enjoy listening to an album from start to finish, then we have the show for you, the Essential 8 album with Dan McDermott every Saturday night from 8 o'clock. Dan will play his chosen album in full and give you a whole pile of background information about that particular album. And if you can't make it on Saturday night, it's replayed on Wednesday nights at 11 o'clock, just after Sounds from a Green World. And speaking of albums, it is time now for our latest selection of tracks from my album of the month for August, which is Affirmations, the wonderful debut album from Really Good Time. And we start off with the opening track on Dublin Bus.

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3: And you're welcome back to Sounds from Green World on 8radio.com. Before the break, we had a couple of tracks from my album of the month for August, which is, comes from Really Good Time, Affirmations being the album in question. We played you On Dublin Bus and Best Medicine. And we also had the latest taste from the new Gurriers album, Nobody's Coming to Save You. Nothing Happens Twice is the name of that particular track. We are only literally weeks away, days maybe even, in fact, from the new Gurriers album. So excited for that. So I am. But we start off this half of the show on a downbeat note, unfortunately, because we had another loss in the Irish music scene in the last few days with the passing of Cat Dowling at a very, very young age. I think this one hit me more than any of the other losses that we've had lately. Cat was one of the very, very first people I interviewed for radio back in my community radio days, and she was a lovely, lovely woman. Got to meet her a couple of times, in fact, and I remember a particular great gig in Burke's off Catherine Street in Limerick, and always great with her time, and what a fantastic musical career she had. Should have had more exposure, I think. She was a real talent, and we're going to pay our respects to her now with playing a track from let's say different phases of her career. So we start off all the way back with Alpha States, and this is Champagne Glass.

I think that might actually be the last release featuring Kat Dowling. That is a Pete Fogler track called Let Love Happen, which was released 2 years ago or so. And we also played you Animals, the title track from her last album. And of course, we send our respects and love to all the family, friends, and fans of Kat Dowling. May she rest in peace. New music now from Jane Pomplas. This is Mother Superior.

Another album that will be with us very, very shortly is Paddy Wackery from the Mary Wallopers, and that is Kit Kat Club from that. Love that, so I do. We also played you Dullaman from Notions. Really love that, so I do. That's an interesting take on the trad tradition, and we're getting a lot of that lately. And we also had Unbailed Booked from Trawfodding. So some great, great takes on the traditional music around the country at the moment. So there is. Now, if you are joining Sounds for Green World a little on the late side, don't you worry, you can catch up on all that you have missed so far via our on-demand service. You'll find that on our website, and you'll also get it via our wonderful app, 8radio.com live, which you should have on all your devices. It's a Heimshake album time now. This is where we rediscover an album from the musical archives of this country, and we're digging up Lions and Gold from Swords this week. So three tracks from that now, starting off with the lead single, All the Boys.

God, it was great to revisit that album, Lines of Gold from Swords. We played you All the Boys, Hips and Lines and Gold. I remember interviewing the gang firstly in McKnight's, the basement of McKnight's, when I think it was one of their first ever shows. And then at the back of what really is a big deer shed, but it was functioning as a gig venue at Independence down in Mitchellstown as well. And they were a great, great band. I remember a particularly great gig on the Salty Dog stage as well at Electric Picnic, but there was rumours they were coming back, but I haven't heard anything more in that regard. But hopefully you enjoyed our Heimsich album this week, and you can get your suggestions in for that on the socials at 8 Radio Ireland on Twitter, Instagram, Blue Sky and Facebook. New music now from June. This is Nobody But You.

0: Cracking new single from Florence Road there, 7563, a band that are currently over in Japan, wowing them over in Asia, so they are, and great to see that, so it is. We also had new music from Connor Furlong from the album Descent. We played you Deranged Monster, and that's nearly it for another episode of Sounds from a Green World. I'll be back again next week with a whole pile more new Irish music, and hopefully you can join me for that. Gonna leave you in the company of Malachi, and he has just released the Dub Child EP. It is a cracker, so it is. And from that, this is the wonderfully upbeat Saoirse. So for me, John Offs, until the next time, folks, mind yourselves out there. 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

Two new tracks to open the programme tonight. Just there, Blur's Barbaric from the new album, The Ballad of Darren. And before that, new from Bombay Bicycle Club, you heard Diving featuring Holly Humberstone. They opened our Saturday night offering here on 8radio.com. I'm Dan, I'm here with you until 10 tonight, playing the music we like. And it's with a heavy heart that I say that this weekend's essential album is Sinead O'Connor's The Lion and the Cobra. Earlier this week, I can't believe I'm saying these words, earlier this week, Sinead O'Connor passed away, aged 56. Incredibly untimely, far too early. And I've had a realisation over the last few days that I haven't at all appreciated the wonder and the talent of Sinead O'Connor. And I'm going to do my best to give you a few thoughts on Sinead as an artist, Sinead as a person, and indeed how we appreciate talent and music and what's in front of us and people who tell the truth. Before we get there, I want to play a selection of new music, as we always do on a Saturday night here on 8radio.com, and then we will hear The Lion and the Cobra in full, start to finish, to celebrate and remember Sinead O'Connor and her incredible gift that she gave us with the albums that she's left behind, and in particular her debut album, The Lion and the Cobra, which I'm going to play for you in a while. On the way, you can expect music from Keely, from Soda Blonde, from The National, from Public Service Broadcasting, and right now we go to two from another superb Irish talent. The new one, the newest of the new, All of the People, is on the way from Green Chatton, but first it's Fairies on 8 Radio.

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Brilliant stuff from Soda Blonde. Bad Machine is the new track, and we are dying to hear what's on the rest of that new album. It's out very soon. It's 8radio.com. We are just a couple of tracks away from going to our essential album tonight, which is The Lion and the Cobra, in memory and remembrance and celebration indeed of the life of Sinead O'Connor, who passed away earlier this week, aged just 56. Our deepest sympathies and condolences are with her family, her friends, and those who knew her from the world of music and beyond. And we play the album, just as I said, in celebration, in remembrance, and in memory of Sinead O'Connor. We are so lucky to have had such an incredible talent, and it's such a shame that we won't have more new music. But she has left behind a wonderful, broad, diverse legacy of tunes, and tonight's album is just one snapshot of that, but essential album treatment, deserving, because it is her debut. And I'll tell you all about why I think it's such an important album, and some thoughts on Sinead and indeed the wider world of music, and I suppose to a certain extent celebrity and politics, in a few minutes time. Before we get there, the new one from Public Service Broadcasting, Broadcasting House, from the new album, which is due later this year, and this one new also from The National, Grease in Your Hair, on 8radio.com.

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2: This is the entrance hall to Broadcasting House. In the Latin inscription which you see up there above the central arch, we have tried to reflect the idea behind our work.
3: What does it say?
2: A free translation would run like this. This temple of the arts and muses is dedicated to Almighty God by the first governors of broadcasting in the year 1931, Sir John Reith being the Director General. It is their prayer that good seed sown may bring forth a good harvest, that all things hostile to peace or purity may be banished

0: that ill spreading throughout the whole organism. And an organism is a collection of individuals, and the health of one can affect the health of the whole.
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It's Saturday evening, and that means it's time for another Essential album. And tonight, sadly, it's another turn at the microphone, marking the untimely passing of one of the most talented artists of a generation. In fact, one of the most talented artists ever. On Wednesday, July 26th, at around 7:30pm, news began to spread that Sinead O'Connor had died, aged just 56. Our deepest sympathies and condolences go to Sinead's family, friends and wider musical community who would have known her and worked with her during her stellar career, which was cut short. Normally, I'd jump right into where this week's artist was born, how and where they lived, how they found a path to music, etc. But tonight, I'd like to just share a few thoughts and then we'll play the record. The world should have continued to be impressed and challenged and mesmerised by Sinead O'Connor until she was 90 or 100 years old. But for us being here, I don't think I would have found my way to that thought, even with all the struggles Sinead O'Connor encountered through the years, and she did indeed have struggles. From the very outset, right to the end, fate or circumstance could certainly have been kinder to Sinead O'Connor. After so many albums, examining so many lives filled with talent, very often I see a cost to talent. Often the cost increases with the talent, and cruelly, sometimes the cost is disproportionately higher the greater the talent is. For Sinead O'Connor, the machine seems to have demanded the highest price at every available turn. And despite that, Sinead herself did so much to shake off the weight of those demands, which would, and very often do, make a person in her position reclusive and hardened. When you saw her on interviews, she was wild and mischievous in certain ways, and yet so reserved and, dare I say it, even sometimes maybe frightened or mistrusting. It's such a weird dichotomy. Instead of becoming reclusive and hardened, in recent days we've heard so many people speak of how she was unearthly powerful yet fragile. And in the last few days, we've also heard stories about her kindness to others. One such story surfaced from Sean Moncrief speaking on his show on News Talk, and he told of how Sinead reached out to his programme upon hearing of a woman in dire circumstances, and Sinead O'Connor offered to pay for the services that woman required. Although it was only said as an aside as part of another radio interview in recent days, apparently Sinead O'Connor gave away her house in Los Angeles to help somebody else. She defended the rights of so many minority groups. She advocated for tolerance and kindness, and something which I was especially surprised by as I gathered my notes for this programme was when Sinead was interviewed, she was so candid, and the interviews run on for far longer than a typical piece with the personality of her fame and notoriety. She was giving all the time, telling what she wanted to say, which was the truth. She was remarkably honest. She spoke the truth, it seems, always. As days have passed and we get to grips now with the news, articles have shifted in tone, and I guess that's how these things go, but it makes me sad. The inevitable, actually, we misunderstood Sinead O'Connor and she was right all along. Those type of headlines and articles have been in my timeline, and I'm sure yours, today and yesterday, and I'm so frustrated that those things are written after she's gone. I'm so sad to hear so many speak of her beauty, her talent, her mischief, her honesty, in fact, any of her distinctive qualities. The idea that we're analysing and considering this stuff at all is just wrong. I can't say that having this conversation 4 weeks ago would have changed anything, but actually what it does is it puts focus on an angle that was often taken when Sinead O'Connor appeared on television or participated in an interview or whatever it might be. Very often that angle was something along the lines of, oh, I wonder what controversial thing Sinead is going to say or do. The truth is, Sinead was not afraid to be honest, and we found controversy in what she said, but all she was doing was being honest. We live in a world where there are degrees of honesty, and in particular for the world of celebrities or personalities or whatever you want to call them, they have to manage an answer with concern for what it might do for or against their career. We live in a world where telling the truth is controversial. Isn't that awful?
Although I haven't read it, it's evident from excerpts from her book, her recent book, Rememberings, that Sinead O'Connor did not concern herself with anything but the truth. I'm here to talk about and play you some of Sinead O'Connor's music, to celebrate her talent, to marvel at her artistry, and the truth about tonight's album is that it's almost impossible to explain how impressive a feat it was for the then 20-year-old Sinead. The Lion and the Cobra was her debut album. Sinead wrote all of the songs, five of which she wrote solo. The other four were collaborations. She produced the album despite having never done so before. In fact, up to that point, she had only been in a recording studio a handful of times. Maybe more impressive is that Sinead was also responsible for audio mixing the album. Very often, a specialised task that even the biggest bands in the world will outsource. Although it's true of the whole album, in particular, the clarity and definition on Mandinka, which is very densely layered, is quite frankly uncanny. How an artist can also have that exceptional talent, especially at 20 years old, with no practical experience, I just can't understand. On top of all of this, Sinead O'Connor was responsible for the full arrangement of the album. Again, a feat that the vast majority of artists would not take on themselves. And then there's the voice. Sinead's voice is like nothing else, immediately distinctive, unmistakable, and it remained that way for her entire career. You knew instantly it was her. But here's where it gets really impressive. In another story told this week, after a performance, the sound engineer was approached by an attendee and was asked, "When did the venue upgrade the sound system?" This person had never heard this venue sound so good, or indeed a sound so good. The engineer explained, "There was no sound system. Sinead was singing pure." In the spirit of the honesty that Sinead brought, I'll say that I was not her number one fan. Not because I didn't rate her work, but because I didn't understand her work, the power and the complexity and the weight of her talent. I've always admired Sinead. I've certainly been a fan of her work over the years, but if I had to pick a top three, it would be decidedly middle of the road. No doubt Nothing Compares to You would be in there, and I'm sure I'm missing out on adventures into jazz and reggae and brilliant, clever pop tunes and starkly honest and personal tracks and on and on. And now I find myself here discovering her work, learning all the ways she was incredible, and I feel a fool for not paying more attention. What is clear is that we all should have paid more attention from the very beginning. Sinead O'Connor was a powerhouse of talent and truth. I can't say it any more simply than that. So tonight, we play her debut, The Lion and the Cobra, in full, to remind us that her talent was always there, to celebrate that talent, to remember her, and to remind us to take care of what is in our world today, whatever it might be that's special, because it might be gone tomorrow. To open Sinead O'Connor's sensational debut album, The Lion and the Cobra, this

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2: Or hug shiar de da angle at the hue. To a hossen at the glitchy gulier. Umbrashed hul in a lower. Silamwelfi de hoss in a cluhe. Satellite to Ranyon is a neher. You to the hosses and yon og is a dragon.

Closing tonight's Essential album, The Lion and the Cobra from Sinead O'Connor. That is track number 9, Just Call Me Joe. I spoke earlier on about the, I guess, just near impossible task that Sinead O'Connor had when she was just 20 years old, taking on not only the performance aspect of this album, but she took on the production, the audio mixing and the arranging aspects of the album. And I think, in addition to everything I described in the intro, the track Troy is just another one of those absolute masterpieces of a moment from the record. How a 20-year-old Sinead O'Connor pulled that off, well, I can't imagine. It's because she was so talented, but it still baffles my mind. And I think of all the tracks on the record, well, largely speaking, much of the album is timeless. Troy is the most timeless of all the tracks on the record. Such a powerful piece of work. The whole album is just a wonder. Originally released in 1987, and it really doesn't feel all that dated. There are parts, certainly, I will grant, that do feel a little dated, but overall, I don't think it's that dated, and much of it could be released tomorrow, and you would still think it is of just wondrous quality. I still can't get my head around saying the words. It's just so weird, so wrong, so sad that Sinead has left us, age 56. Again, our deepest condolences to her friends, her family, and those who knew her and worked with her. And all we can do now is explore the legacy of music that she left us, and take messages from how she lived and what she did and how she did it. And as I said, the overriding thing that stood out to me from learning about Sinead O'Connor over recent days is that she spoke the truth. The one thing I want to mention, a quote from somebody else, there's so many that I considered, but this one from Massive Attack is the one that I want to include. It was on their social media across the last couple of days, and it goes like this: Sinead, devastated. How do you eulogise someone that you never knew well, but were blessed to have the honour of working with? Honestly, to bear witness to her voice intimately in the studio, on the road, every single person stopped, dropped their tools during soundcheck. The fire in her eyes made you understand that her activism was a soulful reflex and not a political gesture. And then they finish by adding lyrics from the song that they collaborated on. Don't be afraid. Open your mouth to say what your soul sings to you. And that's exactly what Sinead O'Connor did. And I think for all of the truth and beauty and honesty, there was also a funny side to Sinead O'Connor, a mischievous side. And I think this next track, although she didn't write it, I think she embodied it more than the original author. And I respect and value the original author. It is John Grant's song, but I think forevermore it will be Sinead O'Connor's in embodiment, as I say. This is both poignant and fun. Sinead O'Connor on 8 Radio and the Queen of Denmark.

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From the forthcoming new album Endless Threads, that is Jape, aka Richie Egan, and Heal These Wounds is the title of the single. And before that you heard Sinead O'Connor covering Queen of Denmark by John Grant. As we wrap up the Essential Album segment, we played The Lion and the Cobra tonight in full, start to finish, to remember Sinead O'Connor and celebrate her incredible talent. And we will repeat this programme on Wednesday night at 11 p.m. if you missed anything from tonight's show. And of course you can listen back as well on demand. We have a handful of tracks left to close out the programme. To start us off on this next set, it's Arctic Monkeys and A Certain Romance on 8radio.com.

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1: Performing live, Whelans of Wexford Street. 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

Another magic bit of Irish talent there. Whipping Boy and Blinded on 8 Radio. We had Mitski before that with Your Best American Girl and the Arctic Monkeys with Certain Romance. And that is it for this edition of the Essential Album and our selection of tunes tonight, most of which were brand spanking new. 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I leave you with one more brand new tune. And again, it's another superb Irish act. Tandem Felix are the band. There's a New Sheriff in Town is the track, and it's on our A-list at the moment. 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Mind yourselves.

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